and grisly ghouls from every tomb are closing to seal your doom. 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

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You're a shooting star, I see vision of ecstasy. 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

0: 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Wir spielen die Hits.
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1: 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We are the Bowser and you're listening to our new song, Magnetic.
2: Jetzt neu bei uns, The Bowser, Magnetic.